Sure. You're fine. So kind. Got to tell this world that you're mine. That you're my nails down and I twist all my thumbs. I'm real on earth, but it sure is fun. Come on, baby. It drives me crazy. And this groove is just great balls of fire.

0: Dit is de muziek van Radio Continu. Continu.
1: Oh, when the sun beats down and burns a tar upon the roof, and your shoes get so